0: 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Teachers are not okay. And we mean that with love. They're doing a million things at once with zero free time and somehow still saying, no worries, when a kid says,
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Sorry I'm running late. They closed the lane on the Mid-Hudson Bridge. Again. 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

0: 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And more of this.
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0: Okay, real talk. Teachers are not okay. And we mean that with love. They're doing a million things at once with zero free time and somehow still saying, no worries, when a kid says,
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0: Okay, real talk. Teachers are not okay. 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They're doing a million things at once with zero free time and somehow still saying, no worries, when a kid says,
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0: Okay, real talk. Teachers are not okay. And we mean that with love. They're doing a million things at once with zero free time and somehow still saying, no worries, when a kid says,
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Sorry I'm running late. 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

0: 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Teachers are not okay. 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They're doing a million things at once with zero free time and somehow still saying, no worries, when a kid says,
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3: Traveling on the stretch of Seven Lakes Drive in Harriman, this is going to be northbound. We do have word of a crash by the Palisades into Route 6, reportedly involving a motorcycle. So expect delays there with the police activity. Seven Lakes Drive northbound into the Palisades, Route 6 through Harriman. The southbound side, you should be okay. There is road work on the thruway, both directions, northbound exit 17, heading into exit 19 with the left lane shut. And you've got the left lane closed on the southbound side from exit 19, Route 28, down to exit 18. 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

0: They say Pete once went diving on vacation and accidentally broke the local depth record. 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
7: Seven Lakes Drive is a scene of a crash. This is a motorcycle accident, in fact, in Harriman. Police are on the scene. Northbound Seven Lakes Drive as you head into the Palisades and Route 6. Expect those slowdowns there. Along Route 6 on the eastbound side, you're heavy into Long Mountain Circle. And in LaGrangeville and Dutchess County, the northbound side of the Taconic, the scene of a crash by Arthursburg Road. Now, this activity is going to be on the shoulder. The construction that we had on the thruway both directions has been cleared. 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
1: Okay, real talk. 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

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Hey, it's Allison, and there's going to be this fun flea market and trunk or treat event happening at a drive-in in Orange County. I was looking at pictures from it from last year, and it looks like so much fun. I would imagine it's going to be even more fun this year. 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

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Hey, it's Allison, by the way. Okay, so I was saying with more Chick-fil-A locations opening in the Hudson Valley, we can dream big. We're getting what we want. So if you could bring one business to the area, what would it be? You can go on to Facebook, add to the conversation in the comment section. We do want to hear from you. And this is the latest from Joyce Manor. I used to go to this bar.

0: Okay, real talk. Teachers are not okay. And we mean that with love. They're doing a million things at once with zero free time and somehow still saying, no worries, when a kid says,
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We might as well be strangers.

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1: 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It's Allison. 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

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It's Allison. Do yourself a favor. Go onto YouTube. Watch that music video. I love it. 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

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Yes, I am excited for you because I love the fact that you can qualify to win really cool stuff on WRV. A live pro wrestling event is going to be here in the Hudson Valley this weekend. You can qualify to win a pair of tickets to go to ACW's Mischief Night, the NJN Convention Center. 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

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Hey, coming up in the 12 o'clock hour is going to be 96 minutes of commercial-free music and the throwback at 12, which is brought to you by Green Spectrum CBD. Start thinking of what songs you want to hear that hour, and then I'll let you know when to text in and give us that song request. Sounds good, right? Here's Foo Fighters with Window now.

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It's always great to hear from Matchbook Romance on 92.7, 96.9 WRV for the throwback at 12. Hey, it's Allison. Shout out to this Ulster County Resort. They ranked among the best in the world. They came in at number 13. 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

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During the throwback at 12, you're also here for 96 minutes of commercial-free music, which is brought to you by Green Spectrum CBD. And you know this song. You already know it's closing time from Semisonic.

0: Okay, real talk. Teachers are not okay. And we mean that with love. They're doing a million things at once with zero free time and somehow still saying, no worries, when a kid says,
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You can check it out on 92.7, 96.9 WRV on our Facebook. I was saying if you could bring one business to the area, what would it be? I said Trader Joe's. So many things. Someone said the Sizzler or Ponderosa. Yes. Costco, Whole Foods. Oh my gosh, there's a lot of Costco and Trader Joe's. I'm not the only one. White Castle, Wegmans. Oh, I forgot about that. Okay, anyway, add to the conversation on Facebook. We do want to hear from you. For the throwback at 12, we have The Calling. This is Wherever You Will Go.

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She wanted to hear an Eve 6 song during the throwback at 12. So I thought Promise was a good one. All right. Now, you can also go on to the WRV app. Hit the text studio button. Let us know what song you want to hear during the throwback at 12. I like this one from Lenny Kravitz.

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1: Reluctantly crouched at the starting line. Engines pumping and thumping in time. The green light flashes, the flags go up, churning and burning.

Oh, yes. Pearl Jam rocking out on 92.7, 96.9 WRV for the throwback at 12. And so are you. In addition to that, I'm going to help you qualify to win a pair of tickets to go to ACW's Mischief Night. So this is going to be at the MJN Convention Center October 17th. This code is coming up for you in the 1 o'clock hour. So do not go anywhere. Just continue to enjoy all the music that we have for you for the throwback at 12.

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No Doubt is coming up. The Vines and more. I want you to be surprised, okay? I almost told you what that one was. This is Soundgarden now.

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filling you in that New York State residents have been receiving their energy rebate checks. You can read more on the WR Review to know what's going on. But right now, I have a new song from Giovanni and the Hired Guns. It's called Cheap Date. These are our friends from Texas. Take a listen.

A very exciting hour over here on 92.7, 96.9 WRV. Hey, it's Allison. So in just a few minutes, I'm actually going to have Danielle from Finkelstein & Partners on air chatting with us. So that'll be coming up. And then after that, I have your code to help you qualify to win a pair of tickets to ACW's Mischief Night at the MJN Convention Center this weekend. So two fun things coming up shortly. Do not go anywhere. And here's Buffalo Traffic Jam.

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0: 92.7, 96.9 WRV. Hey, it's Allison, and we're having fun over here chatting with Danielle from Finkelstein & Partners, who is a sponsor of WRV's back-to-school supply drive, and we appreciate you being here. So this year, we collected a bunch of back-to-school supplies. The donations benefited the Boys and Girls Club of Newburgh and Poughkeepsie, and it's actually not the first time that Danielle has been to the WRV studios. She was here for our prom dress drive as well. And I love the local spotlight. It's so fun to have businesses and organizations come in, and especially when we can give them a shout out on air. So with that being said, welcome, Danielle. We're so excited to have you here. So let's chat about you and your role, what you do at Finkelstein & Partners.
1: I am the director of marketing. I've been with the firm for 20 years, and that includes all of the communications and especially closest to my heart of the community outreach that we do.
0: Oh, wonderful. Congratulations on being there for so long. You must enjoy what you do then, right? So what are some options that Finkelstein & Partners can offer to the community?
1: We are mostly there in times of difficulty, unfortunately, for people. If they've been injured through no fault of their own, then we represent people who need plaintiff's personal injury attorneys. So primarily what we do, whether it's motorcycle, bike, e-bike, scooter, anything like that, if somebody's been seriously injured, we represent them and help them to get the compensation that they need for recovery.
0: Which is so important. You guys are a source, a place that people can go to right here in the Hudson Valley, and they know that, which I feel like is special. And I would love to hear about what is the most rewarding part of your job.
1: Well, it's doing things just like this.
0: Aww.
1: It's, you know, we're there when people are down and need some help and support, but we also like to be involved in the community and with our neighbors and clients in good moments too. So if that's, you know, going back to school and helping kids feel and families feel prepared and ready, our prom dress drive that we did back in
0: yes.
1: the spring, you know, making that a really nice moment for the teens and taking the pressure off of them. So we like to be involved all along, not just in the bad times,
0: right.
1: but the good as well.
0: And especially with our back to school supply drive, it was so great that you guys were involved in that once again, which we're so thankful for. How can the community find out about Finkelstein & Partners? Social media or a website?
1: All of that. We're on Facebook, we're on Instagram, and our website is lawampm.com.
0: Okay, great. Now we know all about Finkelstein & Partners. Before we hop out of this interview, thank you again for taking the time to be here. I appreciate it. Let's choose a song that you want to hear on WRV, or at least an artist. So what would your choice be for a song request?
1: Let's go with Nirvana.
0: Okay. Any Nirvana song is good?
1: Nirvana song.
0: Okay, perfect. We're going to do that. Danielle from Finkelstein & Partners, thank you so much.

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1: Living underwater?
0: Yeah, even there. 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

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And it was pretty cool that this Netflix series just finished up filming in Orange County. 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

Soon enough, Darshini of the Boys and Girls Club of Newburgh and Poughkeepsie is going to be hanging out with us on 92.7, 96.9 WRV. So that's coming up in just a few minutes. I'm excited for you to hear that. But right now, we have Red Hot Chili Peppers, Around the World. Sing with me.

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0: 92.7, 96.9 WRV. Hey, it's Allison. We're having some fun over here chatting with my girl Darshini, who is the CEO of the Boys and Girls Club of Newburgh and Poughkeepsie. She is also a sponsor of WRV's Back to School Supply Drive, and we so appreciate this. And once again this year, we collected donations back to school supplies for the Boys and Girls Club of Newburgh and Poughkeepsie. She was also here for WRV's Prom Dress Drive, and it's great to have local organizations in the WRV studios. Welcome, Darshini. We're excited to have you back. And let's chat about your role with the Boys and Girls Club. I know that you're the CEO, right?
1: I'm happy to be back in the studio. I think I mentioned to you, I grew up listening to WRV, like as a kid on the school bus listening and being introduced to like amazing bands and music. So it's always great to be back in the studio with you. Yes, I'm CEO of the Boys and Girls Club of Newburgh and Poughkeepsie, and I am completely passionate about helping youth in my community. I'm from the Hudson Valley native, lived here for over 40 years. I really have a vested interest in making sure our community is strong and vibrant and providing opportunities for the youth in our community.
0: Beautiful. Thank you for doing that. I know we've chatted before and it makes such a difference in the community from the stories that you've told me. I would love to hear more about services, programs, options that you offer to the community.
1: Well, we have a series of after-school programs, like right here in the city of Newburgh at 221 Smith Street. We have an after-school program, a free program for kids in kindergarten through eighth grade. We also have a newish program, North Star Academy. It's a universal pre-K program that's located on 100 Cannon Street. Our after-school program is an amazing program. We provide a healthy meal for kids each day, do literacy instruction, homework help, as well as really fun electives like visual arts, music, and a whole host of other enrichment activities that kids can, you know, participate in. The idea is that we want to have as many fun activities for the kids in the city. It's free and it's welcome to all kids that live in the city of Poughkeepsie and Newburgh.
0: That's great. Thank you for sharing. I also love that it's a safe space.
1: Oh, absolutely. Like for us, we provide a safe space and kids can try things. They can learn, they can fail, they can be exposed to different perspectives, different activities. And for us, it's also important. Like we have amazing staff that are really mentors and role models for our kids. And we have really caring adults that really dedicate their time to connect with each kid that walks through the door. Kids come back year after year because they know that there's someone in that building that cares about them and that wants to see them succeed.
0: Aw, and I would love to hear, what is the most rewarding part about your job? What you do with the Boys and Girls Club?
1: As simple as seeing a child try, you know, be exposed to the arts for the first time. And there are kids like knocking on the door now, like, when is after school happening? When is,
0: really?
1: You know, when is the Boys and Girls Club going to be open? You know, when are Saturday nights happening and triple play and all the programs that we have? So for
0: the
1: me,
0: simple moments, right? The little things like that.
1: Yeah, seeing a child that was failing school and not completing their homework and the fact that they come and they get the help that they need. I want the Boys and Girls Club to be a place that I wish I had when I was a kid.
0: Oh,
1: you know, a place where everyone belongs. Everyone is welcome.
0: You give so much to the community and I'm glad that it feels rewarding to yourself too. Are you the mastermind behind all these creative ideas?
1: I would love to take the credit, but no.
0: Because it sounds so fun and great.
1: It's really based on the community needs, you know?
0: Okay.
1: Like out of school time, like kids spend more than 80% of their time outside of school.
0: Right.
1: And so what supports are there? A lot of the times it's places like after school programs that provide a place that a kid can go. And we have a safe place that's consistent
0: yes.
1: that kids can go to. But we do try to figure out like what can we do as a club to help families and youth. And we've decided that exposure to the arts, the athletics, and help with academic is what we can do as a club to contribute to, you know, our community.
0: How can the community get involved with the Boys and Girls Club or find out more info?
1: So we have an active Instagram and Facebook page that we always share like new programs that are happening, events that are happening, are always looking for volunteers. Sometimes the best thing is to have someone come in and volunteer to read a book to our kindergartner. Anyone that's willing to volunteer, we have a resource development committee. We're looking to recruit folks to help.
0: That's great. We can find you on social media and also a website too, right?
1: Website is www.bgcnny.org.
0: Thanks for sharing that. Now we know. Before we hop out of this fun interview, I want to thank you again for being here. It's always so great to see you. You're such a bright light. And last time, I asked if you wanted to make a song request, and you chose The Cure, Friday I'm in Love. So while you're here again, I was wondering what your song request is for this time being here in the WRV studios.
1: Idiotech or something fun. That's
0: okay,
1: a dance
0: cool.
1: song. That's the closest to dance that Radiohead will ever get to.
0: Okay, so definitely a Radiohead song, and that specific one. We will get that on air for you. Thank you again for all that you do in the community with the Boys and Girls Clubs of Newburgh and Poughkeepsie, and of course, being right here in the WRV studios.

So good to hear from AJR at 92.7, 96.9 WRV. It's Allison. And keeping the music moving, we're going to have Cold War Kids and Turnstile. Also, the latest from Ed Chill, but right here is Red Jumpsuit Apparatus. And just like that, I'm out of here on this Tuesday afternoon. Thanks for joining me. Val's going to take over. And yes, I will be back in tomorrow to have some more fun with you. See ya.

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1: Back to work and right back at it on a Tuesday. Your 3 o'clock code for $25,000 is 789. Love the progression there. 789. Get that into the WRRV app where it says win cash. You'll see the exclamation point there. Put that in the 3 o'clock slot. That is your 8th code of the day. 789. Good luck.
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It's Val on a Tuesday afternoon with a new music discovery for you. Sam Fender, Olivia Dean, give this one a listen. It's called Rain Me In.

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We had a little Foo Fighters themed drum lesson last night at my house. It's 92.7 96.9 WRV. You may remember my daughter got a full drum kit for her 11th birthday last month. And yesterday, the theme of her practice time was Foo Fighters. We went through like the Taylor Hawkins days, and then we played some Josh Freese and then some Elon Rubin.

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1: Okay, real talk. Teachers are not okay. And we mean that with love. They're doing a million things at once with zero free time and somehow still saying, no worries, when a kid says,
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I'm not even going to ask you if I'm a loser. I'm going to let you know how much of a big loser I am. It's 92.7, 96.9 WRRV. My name is Val. If you listen to my show, you know I am a diehard Shinedown fan. And I'm going next weekend. Oh my God, a week from Thursday night, I'll be leaving to head down to the beach in Florida for their inaugural music festival. Now, everybody's doing these like trading stations. It's actually become like a part of the schedule for the weekend, like a swap shop. And I was like, what am I going to do? I made Lunatic Ball, which is what the music festival is called, business card magnets with like the logo and it says, I survived the Lunatic Ball. How big of a loser am I for trading these?

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It means cash money, $25,000 with our WRRV $25,000 big bribe with thanks to Stewart's Shops. I've got your next code shortly after 4 p.m. What do you say?

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0: In Esopus, there's construction on 9W Broadway. It's both ways near Black Creek Road, so extra slowdowns there. Eastbound Mid-Hudson Bridge getting a bit slow, and the southbound side of 9 on the Poughkeepsie side, that's starting to build as well. Taconic looks good so far. So far, so good on Route 84 until you get past 684 eastbound and Brewster. Then it slows down as you approach the Connecticut line. No problems yet on Route 17. Keep in mind, Wissahick Branch, you do have some buses replacing trains between Southeast and Wissahick, and on the Port Jervis line, a whole lot of stuff going on, so check your schedules. 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It's Croctoberfest at Stewart Shops. 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

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Moving along on a Tuesday afternoon with 92.7, 96.9 WRRV. Not to rush things, but let's get excited for the 6 o'clock hour. I've got more awesome championship wrestling tickets for you. That show is this Saturday at the MJN Convention Center. So Mischief Night 2, let's make sure you are there with tickets in the 6 o'clock hour. Let's make sure you're paying attention right now for the latest from Social Distortion. Call tonight.

Hudson Valley born and raised. 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
2: New York State Thruway southbound in the Southfields area. We had some debris reported on the roadway. A little bit of a slowdown through that stretch, but it is getting a little bit better. Bear Mountain Bridge backing up for almost a mile on the Goat Trail. Westbound side of Long Mountain, some pockets of delays. 17 building volume westbound between Route 208 and Route 94 in Chester. In Putnam County, Albany Post Road, northbound direction by Old Highland Turnpike in Phillipstown. Accident there, so you do have delays in both directions. Northbound to Conic before Route 84, that's a crash as well. Mid-Hudson Bridge, not terrible. Kingston-Rhinecliff Bridge, a bit heavy eastbound. 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

Heads up. 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

Given how popular Creed has been these past couple of weeks because of an algorithm glitch on social media, had to get some in for the 5 o'clock road rage. It's 92.7, 96.9 WRRV. Did anybody else have this happen to them? You uploaded something on Instagram and all of a sudden Creed's Higher was playing in the background and you were like, what is going on here?

0: Okay, real talk. Teachers are not okay. And we mean that with love. They're doing a million things at once with zero free time and somehow still saying, no worries, when a kid says,
1: I didn't hear you,
0: while making full eye contact. That's why WRRV is honoring Hudson Valley's homeroom heroes. 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
2: New York State Thruway in decent shape right now. Bear Mountain Bridge backed up over a mile in the GO Trail. Westbound Long Mountain, not terrible. Still slow on westbound 17 with volume from Route 208 to Route 94 in Chester. Again, that is just volume. In Putnam County, Route 9 in Garrison, northbound by Old Highland Turnpike, still a crash. Delays go back for about a mile or so. And the northbound Taconic jam for over a mile getting to Route 84. That's a crash as well. 84 is in decent shape. Just westbound, the normal delays passing 9W in Newburgh. Mid-Hudson Bridge, minor delays getting on from both sides. And Kingston-Rhinecliff Bridge, still pretty loaded in that eastbound direction. 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
0: You're cranky after work. She woke up this way. Let the music take the wheel. 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

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We delivered. We also are delivering simultaneously commercial-free music right along with the 5 o'clock road rage. We have the Hudson Valley's alternative. Turn it

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Now, Rec Room Hudson Valley, they help bring you the 5 o'clock road rage every day. But when they're not busy doing that, they're running a rage room in the Poughkeepsie Galleria. 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

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It is Mischief Night 2, Awesome Championship Wrestling with the Hudson Valley's Alternative 92.7/96.9 WRV. I was looking at some of the matches. Man, it is going to be a busy, busy night in Poughkeepsie. And if you are sitting at home sad that you do not have tickets, I happen to have some right now that I'd love to give away to you. 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It's called the Text Studio button. 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

yesterday. Am I parenting you? I'm really sorry. It's 92.7, 96.9 WRRB. Val hanging out Tuesday evening. Still commercial free. We do that four times each and every day, 9 a.m., noon, 5, and 10 p.m., where we take out all the commercials and we just give you straight music the way you like it, and we like it too. It's WRRB.

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I know some of you listening right now were there last year for Mischief Night, the original, and we're bringing it back this year with ACW on Saturday for Mischief Night 2. 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That is Saturday the 17th. We've got Fan Fest at 4:30. Showtime is 6:30. Do you have your tickets? Yes? Great. No? Sad for you. 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

Has anybody been to the new Ross store in Poughkeepsie? I love Ross. It's 92.7, 96.9 WRRV. When they opened the Middletown one, you would have thought I hit the lottery because I was talking about this thing for like weeks and weeks and weeks. And then I was out there, yes, opening day, because I wanted to be among the first to walk through the doors. For the longest time, the only time I ever shopped at a Ross store was when I went to Vegas, and I would literally leave room in my suitcase because I love that store. You can get such great deals at such good prices. Have you been to the Poughkeepsie one yet? I am sad to report I have not.

Tame Impala with Loser, the Hudson Valley's alternative, is 92.7, 96.9 WRRV. Now, Saturday night with Awesome Championship Wrestling, Mischief Night 2 in Poughkeepsie. Yes, there will be some losers. Not everybody can win in matches like this match. If I do recall, that's the code you need to text in to win tickets for Awesome Championship Wrestling, Mischief Night 2, this upcoming Saturday. 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

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Val, here this Friday, we've got a really, really cool half-price Hudson Valley deal. 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

Renee's Grace, 92.7, 96.9, WRRV. We are the Hudson Valley's alternative. Now, yesterday, I was telling you that my daughter and I went all out decorating the house for Halloween. We put up Halloween signs and these witches hats that are hanging outside the front door. Well, last night, had the front door open. Just had minimal lighting on in the house, some candles. One of the witches' hats fell. I thought somebody was trying to break into my house. That's what the shadows look like. And then I look out the front door, and there is just a single lit up witch's hat standing there. We had to move almost.

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It's called We Might As Well Be Strangers, 92.7. 96.9 WRRV. We are the Hudson Valley's alternative. Now, they're still out on the Gathering North American Arena Tour. You know when the last show date is for that tour? And the only reason I remember it is because it's my birthday. It's next Saturday, October 24th. Feels like it's been a long, long run for Weezer, but I've heard it's worth every second.

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Moving you along Tuesday evening with the Hudson Valley's Alternative 92.7/96.9 WRV. Got a couple of newbies on the horizon. That one from Steve Lacy that everybody's been talking about, and music from The Paradox on deck as well.

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Steve Lacy. The song is called Oh Yeah. It's 92.7, 96.9 WRRV. The other day when I was hanging out with Bex and we were at Hudson Strands for our broadcast, she was asking me, are you following along with the fact that every piece of tour merch for Steve Lacy has some version of Oh Yeah on it? It's a picture, says Oh Yeah. It's just a shirt that says Steve Lacy, Oh Yeah. I guess we're really running with this whole Oh Yeah thing. It's incorporated into every element of

0: 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You know? Anybody?
1: WRRV.
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3: Hey, I'm Sam Fender. 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
1: 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More music,

0: next.
1: Hey, wouldn't it be great if life came with a remote control? You know, you could hit pause when you needed to, or hit rewind, like that time you knocked down that wasp's nest.
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Val, almost ready to sign off on a Tuesday evening. And while I give you the latest from Muse, I want to remind you tomorrow morning at 8 a.m. I know that might be early for some of you, but you should be up. It'll be worth it. We'll be giving out those codes beginning at 8 a.m. for your shot at $25,000 with our big bribe. All thanks to Stewart's Shops. The more codes you collect and put in the app, the more chances to win $25,000.